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0: Randolph County Paramedic Emo 609, you copied Billingsley Elementary, is that correct? Because you're pulling into Jennifer. 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
1: Copy.
0: You advised you were taking Middletown to Billingsley, and that's where we had Paramedic Emo 12 go to rendezvous with you.

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EMS 9, Paramedic Ambulance 209, alerted operations 10 out to 2129.

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Paramedic ambulance from EMS 3 is alerted. Operations on 10 altitude, 2156.

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1: 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Thank you.
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Bravo, Hemorrhage. Paramedic ambulance 12 has alerted operations 10 Alpha 2, 0200.

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For the Alpha 6 person, BLS unit from EMS 51, EMS 60 alerted operations on 10 Alpha 2, 211.

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2009 St. Thomas Drive, apartment 421. 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

0: Hi, you went through. Charles, can you verify the apartment number?
1: Charles County Paramedic Ambulance 399, you're on 10 Alpha 6. 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
0: I'm so sorry, sir.
1: Paramedic 399, apartment 421, 421.
0: And just to verify, 2009 St. Thomas Drive.
2: That's correct.
0: Thank you, ma'am. Thank you, sir.
2: You're welcome.

number 45, Greenwood Place, Fiddy Alpha Fall. EMS 7, EMS 11, MIH 16, Bravo alerted, operations on 10 Alpha 2, 412.

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1: Ambulance 118 can altitude.
0: Hey, what's 118?
2: Ambulance 118.

0: Jill Kennedy, Millen 118, MIH 16, Bravo, you direct on information.
1: Vaccine direct.
2: I'm sorry, MIH 16 Butro. Can you give me information? I have to re-update my MDT.
0: That's correct. 45 Greenwood, please. It's a 83-year-old female, consciously breathing, fell while going to the bathroom. No injuries are reported. Weighs approximately 250 pounds.
2: I'm sure, thank you.
0: You're welcome. 417.

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0: Ocean King, 432. Charles Kennedy, MH, 16, Bravo. 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
2: Thank you, we're familiar with the patient. I'm ready.
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at 941-0940 Normandy Court off of Grant Chapman Drive for the Charlie Echo Mulvane EMS 51 paramedic emails 39 or their operations. 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

7980 Gilroy Road off of Bowie Road for the Charlie trouble breathing. 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Paramedic ambulance alerted. 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

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Paramedic unit from EMS 3 is alerted. Units operating will send out the 2 at 733.

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0: 749.

3396, 3396 Ryan Court off of Vivian Adams Road for the Charlie Fall. Learning for paramedic ambulance 399 to respond. Second call for EMS 3. 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

60, the number 60 Keepsake Place off of Lambert Hill Drive for the Delta attempted suicide. 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Units respond on 10 Alpha 2 at 757.

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0: 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Ambulance 12, be on left.
2: Okay, I copy.
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5115 Wolf Drive off of southbound Leonardtown Road for the Charlie Sick Person. Paramedic Ambulance 2 is alerted. Units operating on 10 Alpha 2 at 822.

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0: Yes, ma'am. 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
1: Stand by for a call. Wolf Drive, coming to the area. Assist paramedic ambulance 2 on the scene. Ambulance 607 is alerted. Units operating on 10 altitude at 841.

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1110 1110 Clark Avenue off of Gardner Avenue for the Alpha Sick person. Alerting for a BLS unit from EMS 3. Ambulance 12 is alerted. Units proceed on 10 Alpha 2 at 921.

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Paramedic ambulance 399 is alerted. Second call for EMS 3. Units operating on 10 Alpha 2 at 1015.

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0: 11,239, 11239 Berry Road at the Harmony of Waldorf. Room 133H is in Henry for the Delta unconscious subject.
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0: Happy Harmony of Waldorf, 11239 Berry Road, room 133, H's and Henry, for the Delta Unconscious subject. Paramedic Ambulance 39 is on air responding. Crane Highway and Billingsley Road. Units are operating on 10 Alpha 2 at 1041. Charles County to Hazmat 16, checking your status.
1: Ocean Pick.
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0: 192, Battalion Chief 3C, Engine 31, units responding. 5558 Peanuts Lane. 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Working on evacuating. Battalion Chief 3C.
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2: Engine 151, Battalion Chief 3C. Rescue Engine 12 failed. 151 is up with 2. Would you like the next 2?
0: That's negative. You can hold it as is.

0: Major 31, Charles. Hold me up at the safety zone, which will be Peanuts National. I'll be investigating with the crew. 2, leaving 1 back at the break. Stand by for my 360.
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at MedStar Health, 3350 3350 Crane Highway for the Alpha near fainting. Learning for BLS unit from EMS 60, third call for EMS 60. Utah Fertile 10 Alpha 2 1100.

0: 31 mill units and gas leak, three-story townhouse, kind of exposure on the Bravo side, three exposures on the Delta side. Gas meter on the Alpha side right now, we're investigating odor on floor number 3, pavement one at 123, no basement.
1: Ambulance 60, 10 Alpha 2.

0: 31 Charles. 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
1: National Command, I copy. 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

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EMS 11, paramedic ML 20, beams being alerted. Set off to 1304.

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Alerting EMS 51 for a BLS unit. Paramedic Ambulance 2 is on the air and on the scene. Units are operating on 10 Alpha 2, 1306.

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4775 Young Road off of Woodville Road for the Alpha 6 person. Alerting for EMS 2, set call for EMS 2. Ambulance 836 is alerted. Units operating on 10 Alpha 2, 1311.

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4775 4775 Young Road for the Alpha Sick Person. Ambulance 607 is on the air and en route. Ambulance 836 unavailable. New top rail 10 out to 213 13.

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1: Outside of Assateague.
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0: We're still stopped at the dump truck accident until PG arrives, just for notification. 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
1: I copy. 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

6283, 6283 Whistler's Place off of Deerwood Court, out to sick person, alerting for ambulance 12 to proceed. Units operating 10 altitude 1339.

0: Bank of America, 3255 3255 Green Highway from Charlie Stroke. Grabbing a gambling at 399 is alerted. Set call for EMS 3. New top rental 10 out of 2 at 1340.
1: Ambulance 12 with 2.
0: Ambulance 12 with 2, 10 out of 2.
1: Ambulance 12.
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0: Yes, ma'am. Can you send an ALS unit to this address? 96-year-old female, possible dehydration. She's a little hypotensive.

10400 Spring Hill, Newtown Road. Robbie, sick person. And my 16 is on the scene. Alerting for VLS unit from EMS 51. Ambulance 60 is alerted. Units operating on 10 out to 2 at 1346.

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0: 126, the number 126, Hawthorne Green Circle off of Williamsburg Circle. CO detector sounding in a residence. 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Units operational 10 Alpha 2, 1354.
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0: Paramedic 6092.
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Ocean King, 1401. 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
0: Thank you.
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1: Hi, Mike, Analyst 209.
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For the Alpha sick person. VLS unit from EMS 3 is alerted. Units operating at altitude 1446.

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0: 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Hitch Company 1, paramedic Emily at 609, paramedic Emily at 390, North Medical Duty Officer alerted. 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
3: 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We're just going to start that way. If they mark up, we'll go in service.
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And

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2: Paramedic M8 16 Bravo Charles, we're at St. Luke and St. Charles. We're staging.
0: Copy, thank you.
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0: 31 Charles, Pilonich. Everybody here on service.
1: Yeah, we're just confirming that with police on standby one. Units reference the shooting K-Chop in place. The victim was located, small lacerations, denying EMS. All units can return. 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

0: 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Paramedic MIE 16 Bravo is alerted. 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
1: 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Are you familiar with the building?
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1: 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Charles County 2, Fireboat 5.

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0: 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Ocean King, 1542.
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number 14, Glymont Road, off of southbound Indian Head Highway for the Charlie Stroke. Alerting for a BLS unit from Station 7. Paramedic ambulance 209 is alerted. Units operate on 10 Alpha 2, 1548.

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0: Probably 3 Charles Regional. Medic and nurse from NIH on board.
1: I copy. Priority 3 Charles Regional. Medic and nurse on board. 1608.

0: in Charles County.
1: Yeah, doing it.
0: B11 to Charles County. Hold me at 3905 Brennan Place for a smoke investigation, staffing at 2.
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0: it's getting to be 11.
1: Bear with it.
0: Be 11. I got the numbers. What was the name of the street again?
1: Branatan Place off of Marshall Hall Road. A N I Tan Place.
0: Copy. Thank you.

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1: Brush 14, 10 out of 2.
2: 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Is MIH on the call?
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3012 Palmer Place, Apartment E is in Edwards for the Charlie Hemorrhage. 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

9819 Emerald Lane. 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
0: Corrected address, 6905 Brantham Place, had a smoldering pile of brush in the woods. Fire's out. I'm ready to switch back.
1: I copy.

0: 149 Charles, EMT driver on the Hughes Canton paramedic ambulance 14.
1: Copy. Send out the two.
0: EMT driver.
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in front of 4665 .665 Indian Head Highway. Person under accident. Inch Company 7 for Station 7, EMS 7. Remember, the camera 2018 is alerted. Units up, rental 10 up 2, 1642.

0: All right, Charles, you can hold me on that call for the auto accident. Switching over.
1: I copy, sir. Off too.
0: Chief 911 10 Alpha 2, you can go ahead and hold me on the scene. It's going to be Poplar Lane, Indian Highway. Looks like three vehicles involved. Yeah, I'm investigating.
2: Paramedic Ambulance 118, 2-1.
3: 10 Alpha 2.
2: Paramedic Ambulance 118.
1: Paramedic Ambulance 118.

trade to King George County in front of 3930 James Madison Parkway, in front of the truck scales, for a personal injury accident. Paramedic ambulance 14 has been requested. Unit's operated on King George Radio at 1645.

0: 14 Charles. Fish has been assisted back in a bit. Myself and M1149 are ready.
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4: Squad 710 altitude.
5: Patient Grinders. We're going to have to shut down one lane northbound Indian Head Highway.
1: I copy, sir.
2: Airman 14,
4: sir. Airman 14, switch over to King George.

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1: And you'll be able to make the U-turn. We're going to divert traffic on the Poplar Lane. Squad 7, block 8.
2: Charles, can I copy?

0: Primary 14 Charles, we're in ready to in service, Brody King George.
1: I copy, sir. 1653, did you make it on the scene?
0: Negative.

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2013 Downshire Court off of Biltmore Street. For the Charlie Caesars, alerting for the BLS unit from Station 12, American Land 609 is alerting you. 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
0: We got a 42-year-old female. Class 4 and 5-3 to Charles Regional. No backboard, no collar.
1: I copy you.

4712 4712 Londonderry Lane off of St. Edmunds Drive. For the Charlie Sick Person. Alerting for the BLS unit from EMS 60, third call for EMS 60. Permanent ambulance 2 is alerted. Units operating on 10 Alpha 2, 1705.

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1014 1014 Washington Avenue at Owl Pass Wellness for the Bravo overdose. Learning for BLS unit from 51. Second call for EMS 51. Paramedic ambulance 209 is on air responding from Hawthorne Road. Units are operating on 10 Alpha 2 at 1708.

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1: Ocean King.
0: 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If they're available, we'll take it.
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0: 209, go ahead with your message.
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0: So you can go in service. 517 is responding. 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
1: Copy. Thank you. Going back to 1.

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happy. 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Paramedic Ambulance 209 is on the air responding from Crane Highway, Shining Willow Way. Units are operating on 10 Alpha 2 at 1713.

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Shaw County 2, paramedic ambulance 2, duration. Shaw County paramedic ambulance 2. Shaw County 2, paramedic ambulance 2.

0: Season 4. We're on the scene. 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
3: 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I'll go ahead and cancel the sheriff's office.

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0: Engine 4-2 also marked up for the landing site. 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
1: I got you. We're going to remain on scene to assist EMS. I'll let you know when we're headed to the LZ with the patient.
0: Okay, copy.

4472, Clayton Road, Red Alpha, Fall, US 2, ambulance 836, paramedic MH 16, Bravo, Duke, proceed on South 2, 1800 hours.

0: 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What's the current ETA on the trooper?
1: 8-1.
2: About 5 minutes ago, they said 20 minutes, so I'd assume about 15 minutes.
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1: Thank you. 1801. 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

in the area of the boardwalk on Potomac Avenue off of Benedict Avenue. Alpha Backbank, EMS 5, Tower Ambulance 4, is your operations. 10 off 2, 1801.

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0: 2 to Charles County. You got about a 10-minute ETA.
1: Good afternoon, Chris. 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
0: 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Trooper 2, Rescue Engine 4. 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
3: The patient is conscious, alert, and breathing at this time. It's a 13-year-old male. He was riding a bike. The bike is significantly damaged. He was not wearing any safety equipment. He has an obvious left femur fracture closed. He also has what looks to be a break at the wrist ulna area. He does have spotty memory of the accident. However, he is conversing and answering all questions appropriately at this time. Currently, I would give him a GPS 1514.
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0: Just confirming the LZ is at Melwood Farm. We're set up, ready to go. Skies are clear.
1: I copy. That's correct. Thank you.

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0: 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Are you on scene?
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0: Falcon, you're paramedic about 609. Did you make it on scene?
1: Negative. We're behind,
0: 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I copy.

0: 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For adults struggle breathing, EMS 12, paramedic, EMS 14, RDO operations, South 2, 1826.
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0: 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Charger 2 is off the ground, en route to Children. We'll be in service here momentarily.
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EMS 3 is to operations, and off to 1838, Rescue Engine 4, I copy.

0: Ambulance 4, Charles.
1: Ambulance 4.
0: Yes, ma'am, I'm clear of the LZ. You can only return to the scene to return PA personnel to the unit.
1: All right, copy.

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1: Fairman Kimmel 2.
0: Yes, that morning service. Do you need to proceed to the call? My first due.
1: That's a negative. You can return your quarters. Thank you.
0: I'm sorry. Thanks.
1: $18.41.

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1: Priority 3 Charles Regional, paramedic came up 609, 1845. Charles County 2, paramedic came up 14, ambulance 127, duration.
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0: 800 Boys of Valley Court, Charlie, sick person, sir, my name is 12 and 2. Good afternoon, 1912.
1: Fairback Hammond 12 to
0: 2. South 2.
1: Fairback Hammond 12 on South 2.
0: Fairback Hammond 12.

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1: 127.
0: Poison Larry.
1: You're staffing. Yep.
0: Ambulance 127.
1: Ambulance 127. Paramedic ambulance 12. Are you direct on information?
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paramedic ambulance to all ambulance 127 duration. 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
0: Ambulance 517.
2: Ambulance 517. Ambulance 517, are you direct on information?
0: For direct.